0: One of the country's most iconic animal attractions is in financial crisis. Christchurch's Orana Wildlife Park has a $4 million hole in its budget. Zoo co-chair Professor Ken Hughes says there are a lot of overheads.
1: Animal staff, having vet nurses, power prices, petrol prices, you name it. Every person in New Zealand is aware of those sorts of things. We are an incredibly expensive place to run.
0: Orana has also set up a Give a Little page for donations. And New Zealand First has unveiled an immigration plan it says is based on people we need, not who need us. It would toughen criteria right across the board. Winston Peters says immigration must serve the country's social interests.
2: That when these people come here, ensure that they are signed up to be a citizen. And also to get the infrastructure that goes with them living in this country.
0: In sport, Cody Taylor will captain the All Blacks in a test match for the first time on Sunday. With Adi Savea out injured, coach Dave Rennie has recalled the experienced hooker to lead the side against the Springboks in Baltimore in the US Sunday morning.
3: We felt Cody coming back in, he's an excellent player, but gives us a lot of experience and leadership.
0: And after bringing in $13 million this year, Super Rugby's Super Round is returning to Christchurch in the first weekend of April next year. 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
8: It has a 15.18 temperature of 12 Oscar Focus, but good showers expected here towards the night. It feels like 14 degrees right now. Or 6:00 nominated for sunset.
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16: Good afternoon, I'm Bridget Hasty with the latest at one. The police commissioner is looking ahead after being cleared of historic complaints against him. The police watchdog found no evidence to prosecute Richard Chambers. Chambers says he welcomes the outcome and is getting on with the job. Christchurch's iconic Orana Wildlife Park is in financial trouble. The 50-year-old zoo is $4 million in debt. Co-chair Professor Ken Hughes says they have a long list of expenses.
17: We've had to upgrade facilities, increase staff and a host of other things. We're going to be ticking economic boxes, social boxes and conservation boxes.
16: Orana has set up a Give a Little page for donations. An internal affairs investigation has led to the recovery of funding for community organisations. The work addressing historical issues has led to $11.5 million being returned through gambling grants. Director of Gambling, Vicky Scott, says the probe has delivered important results for communities and the integrity of the gambling system. A Gisborne man's Father's Day went a tad beyond socks and undies after learning he'd won $28 million. He was helping a family member on Sunday when he heard there'd been a big lotto win from the store he'd bought his ticket from. He says he's looking forward to setting his family up for the future. To sport, Richie Moanga will start a test match for the All Blacks for the first time since the 2023 Rugby World Cup final. Coach Dave Rennie says it was always the plan to play the first five in Sunday's fourth test against the Springboks in Baltimore.
1: We talked about it a couple of weeks ago, that regardless of the results, whether we came here up 2-1 or down 2-1, we were going to start Richie.
16: And Super Rugby Pacific has confirmed that Christchurch will host the Super Round again next year. Rugby with All Blacks Travel and Hospitality.com. 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
13: Good afternoon, I'm Bridget Hasty with the latest at 2. A pokie sector review has uncovered cases where money that should have been available for community grants was instead used to buy gaming machines. The investigation has put the spotlight on how gambling proceeds are distributed. $11.5 million has been recovered for community organisations. The government has accepted all but one of the recommendations from a hospitality sector review to reform alcohol licences. Changes will include removing annual fees and reducing renewal fees. The ribbon's been cut on Auckland's City Rail Link ahead of the opening this weekend. New Zealand First Leader and Rail Minister Winston Peters began his speech with a song.
14: Welcome to the tunnel, and in the words of Johnny Cash, I hear a train a-coming, it's rolling round the bend. And I ain't seen the sunshine since I don't know when.
13: The Mayor of Christchurch expects another multi-million dollar injection to the city's economy during rugby's Super Round. After the success of April's inaugural event, One New Zealand Stadium has again been awarded hosting rights. Phil Major can only see the upside.
15: This is the icing on the cake, so to speak. The amount of sales it did for Christchurch all over the world. If we get anywhere near the same benefit as we did last year, it's win-win for everyone.
13: More problems are looming for the Los Angeles Clippers basketball team. The Clippers recently received the biggest sanctions in NBA history for salary cap circumvention in relation to star player Kawhi Leonard. Now the New York Times is reporting that a criminal investigation led by the US Attorney's Office in Brooklyn has been opened. And defending champ Aryna Sabalenka has kept her hopes of a US Open three-peat alive. The top seed has beaten third seed Jessica Pegula 7-5, 6-2 to reach Sunday's women's singles final.
11: 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Weather update.
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1: Rewards rush only at BP.
2: Cloudy overnight for Auckland, a low of 12 degrees. Town to Silverdale, 52 minutes. It's heavy northbound Oniwa Road to Northcote Road. On the northwestern slow from Waterview to Rosebank. On the southern, heavy traffic south from Newmarket to Manukau and coming north from Princes Street to Green Lane. Town to Drury taking an hour 13. Southwestern's heavy Puhinui Road to Mangere Bridge and south from Onehunga to the southern.
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6: Good evening, I'm Bridget Hasty with the latest at 5. A Māori public health advocate says the misuse of millions by pokie trusts exposes the reality of the funding model. An internal affairs investigation has found widespread issues, including money that should have been used for community grants being used to buy gaming machines. Jason Alexander from Hapai Te Hauora says communities are being harmed twice. Christchurch's Orana Wildlife Park is grappling with a $4 million hole in its budget. Zoo co-chair Professor Ken Hughes says they're thinking outside the box.
7: Visitors alone cannot pay the bills. We're launching a Give a Little site, talking to philanthropists, businesses and of course Christchurch City Council.
6: The AA says there is no need to panic despite higher fuel prices heading our way. Brent crude has surged to $108 a barrel. Spokesperson Terry Collins is reiterating that New Zealand does not have a supply problem.
8: We are a country that can afford to pay the prices. Unfortunately, they're going to be high prices. We had that earlier in the year when they skyrocketed and we sustained it.
6: Motorists heading south of Ashburton next week are urged to plan ahead with big delays expected. A weather-damaged section of State Highway 1 is being rebuilt. NZTA warns there will be delays of up to 45 minutes during peak times. To sport, playing Richie Mo'unga at first five on Sunday morning is not a reflection of Ruben Love's form. Coach Dave Rennie told Love that the Soweto test was the AB's biggest game since the World Cup final.
9: Yeah, we trusted him to run the ship ahead of probably three more experienced 10. So, you know, it's highlights where we see him.
6: Rugby with All Blacks Travel and Hospitality.com. And the Manly Sea Eagles have appointed Sir Steve Hansen as the new Football Performance Director.
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2: Cloudy overnight for Auckland, a low of 12. Town to Silverdale taking 36 minutes. It's a bit heavy in both directions between the Harbour Bridge and Northcote Road. To Massey, 17 minutes. On the southern to Manukau, 35. And Drury, 53. Heavy in both directions between Green Lane and Princes Street. Southwestern is slow in both directions through Mangere Bridge and south from Puhunui Road to the southern.
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3: Cloudy overnight for Auckland, a low of 12 degrees. On the northern from town to Silverdale, just half an hour. A little snow from Oniwa Road to the Harbour Bridge. To Massey, 16 minutes. To Manukau on the southern, 23 minutes. Drury, 34. Just heavy northbound from Mount Wellington to Green Lane. The southwestern, still a little slow. Southbound from Cavendish Drive to the southern. Town to the airport, 24 minutes.
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12: Good evening to you with the latest at 7. I'm Jeff Bryan. Senior Minister Louise Upston will lead the government's response to the inquiry into the disappearance of Tom Phillips's children. The probe looks at whether government agencies did enough to protect their welfare and safety. A Give a Little page has been launched for the family of the teenager fatally struck by a train in Auckland. The Mount Albert Grammar student was hit at the Baldwin Avenue station on Wednesday. The page describes the boy as a much-loved son, grandson, nephew, cousin and friend who's left a space that can never be filled. The rejuvenation of Christchurch continues with rugby's Super Round returning next year. It follows the success of April's event, which coincided with the opening of One New Zealand Stadium. Mayor Phil Major is delighted.
13: We've been to hell and back through the earthquake. It's another cog in the wheel that brings more stuff here. And also we've got supercars again. It's a catalyst that brings lots of people to the city.
12: Oil prices are softening slightly after an active day of trading. Having threatened to climb beyond $109 a barrel, Brent crude has dropped back a touch to just over $107. To sport, Ethan Blackadder will start his first test in over 2 years on Sunday morning against the Box in Baltimore. Coach Dave Rennie says the Tasman flanker is relentless. NPC Rugby and Tasman is playing Otago in Dunedin. Kickoff in a few minutes. Rugby with All Blacks Travel and Hospitality.com. And the NRL playoffs begin tonight. The Rabbitohs taking on the Knights. For the loser tonight, it is season over. Kickoff is at 10 to 10. Warriors Dolphins tomorrow evening.
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12: Good morning, I'm Torben with the latest at 8. Ceremonies have been held across the US to mark 25 years since the September 11 terror attacks. President Donald Trump wasn't at New York's Ground Zero, as it doesn't allow political speeches. Instead, he spoke at the Pentagon, which was also hit by a plane that day.
13: On days like 9/11, we learn what a country is truly made of. In those harrowing days, we saw the authentic spirit of our nation.
12: Back here, the mayor of Christchurch is confident Arana Wildlife Park can get out of financial trouble. The zoo is $4 million in debt, but Phil Major sees growth opportunities.
14: We've got a lot more people have moved into the area, like Selwyn and Waimak and here, and generally more people in Canterbury, so it will get more visitors.
12: Arana has set up a Give a Little page for donations. And the mainland's champion tree climber will be decided in Dunedin this weekend. The 32nd South Island Tree Climbing Competition is being held at the Dunedin Botanic Garden. Arborist and coordinator Ben Fentiman says Saturday's 5 preliminary events include the mock aerial rescue.
15: So they have a set time limit to rescue a dummy out of a tree because it's very important to us as arborists. So if an accident happens at work, we're able to get our colleagues down.
12: to sport, and Warriors coach Andrew Webster says he wants his players to focus on the basics in tonight's NRL playoff clash with the Dolphins at Mount Smart.
3: Obviously, we know the intensity of finals goes up, but those little things that they've worked on all year matter, and they matter most.
12: Kickoffs at 6:05, and last night's game, the Knights beat the Rabbitohs. Rugby league with Machinery House in a league of their own. To NPC Rugby, Otago have thrashed Tasman to move to second on the points table. And there's three games today. First up is Auckland hosting Counties Monaco at Eden Park at 2 p.m.
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13: That's right, ये है गर्मा गर्म Saturday breakfast show अभी के साथ में on Hum, your favorite dial जिसे आप सुन रहे हैं 104.2 FM साथ में Rova पर. और जबकि 15 मिनट बाकी है 9 बजने में, बात छेड़ी थी Battle of the Giants को लेकर. जो पहला text है आ गया है Queen की ओर से. 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
10: Morning, I'm Torben with the latest at 10. Commemorations are ongoing across the states, marking 25 years since the 9/11 terror attacks. Speaking at the Pentagon, which was struck by one of four hijacked planes that day, President Donald Trump praised how his country responded to the attacks.
11: Americans are made of a goodness and spirit that can transcend any earthly force. And that's what we're doing, better than anyone else has ever been able to do it.
10: Meanwhile, a key oil pipeline in Saudi Arabia has been shut down after being attacked. The infrastructure has become critical to the kingdom amid the blockade of the Strait of Hormuz. Its foreign ministry has blamed drones launched by unspecified actors in Iraq, where several pro-Iranian militias are active. New Zealand Post is experiencing issues with online services such as parcel tracking. It says staff are working to restore services as soon as possible. And West Coasters are being encouraged to eat more wild goat. The Deerstalkers Association is running a bush-to-belly event at Punakaiki that includes butchering and cooking demonstrations. Secretary Natasha Savage says it's part of a national contest targeting the pests.
12: It's the West Coast Open Day, so people can bring their goat tails in to submit them for the competition and get their heads measured as well.
10: To sport, the All Blacks won't be changing their game plan too much as they head into the fourth and final test against the Springboks in Baltimore tomorrow morning. Captain Cody Taylor says they're sticking to what they know.
13: Obviously we've had injuries, so other people get to slot in there. So the brand of rugby we want to play is the same as it has been this whole tour.
10: Rugby with All Blacks, travelandhospitality.com. And cool and windy conditions are forecast for the Warriors NRL playoff clash with the Dolphins at Mount Smart. Kickoffs at 6:05.
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